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0: We copy that.
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1: You're responding 0105 122 Front Deer Lane, King Township. 62-year-old female, extensive COPD and lung disease history, difficulty breathing. She has pain in her lung area. She is climbing an alert at this time. Has used nebulizer and inhaler. No relief.

0: 11. Unit 12, you're due for a Delta response. 748, Rabbit Lane, Bedford Township. 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

0: آشپزخانه.
1: Everyone, you're responding at 0111-738 Rabbit Lane, Bedford Township. For an unknown female of unknown age down, possibly. This was called in by her friend. He stated he was over earlier visiting with her. He has not been able to make contact since. He is there at the location stating all the lights are on. She's not answering the phone or door. PSP does not have anybody available at this time. They said to go ahead and use first entry if needed.

31 to assist with EMS. Box 3103 assisting EMS, 748 Rabbit Lane, possible forced entry into a residence for a downed person. Company 31 to assist EMS, 1201 en route.

0: 501 from Baker County. I just spoke to the gentleman who is out residence. He said that she resides in the house by the red barn. He is sitting in the car porch beside the house with his four ways on.
1: That's received.
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0: Novo, one for Medford County.
1: Got it.
0: Bravo, one, you cancel. He was able to get her, woke up enough that she came to the door. She's fine. She's in that deep of a sleep.
1: That's her name. We're through.
0: That's 0-3.

0: Patrick Hanley.
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1: 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We're going to have a single vehicle that's rear-ended by another, possibly one.

0: 43-3.
1: It is a hit and run. 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No one struck.
0: Surgery 8443. 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
1: Direct return. We got it.
0: Transmissions as PSP been notified.
2: Affirmative. They have been notified. However, there will be extended ETA.
0: Copy.
2: 443.

0: Silver Mills, are you back?
1: I am on Silver Mills prior to Walker Lane.
0: Silver Mills,

Yeah, 3 hours. Yeah.

0: Allegheny from Bedford.
1: Good.
0: On the line heard that there was no injury. It was a hit and run. They have a crowd. Will be an extended ETA. They were supposed to take one to the jail and then they'll come.
1: Sorry, but if you could look at the number on the train on the vehicle, it's all for no injury. Working on the number of vehicles.
0: Richie, what type of vehicle is this?

0: Liberty 43, Bedford. Could be a silver gray in color Nissan Rogue.
1: Easy, silver Nissan Rogue. Go ahead and advise him of that.

0: 343 is on the left.
1: Bedford County.
0: Good, check with DSC. The occupants of the vehicle concerned about being left here. Check to see if it's alright if they were to leave the scene and go back to the Walker Lane for that ground. They believe it might be.
1: Would they be able to stay right at the entrance of Walker Lane? So that the state can bring them?
0: Yeah, vehicle here with them. They're going to leave the vehicle where the incident occurred. But they're just uncomfortable staying out here. Chances to be involved when they come back. Just wanted to know if it's okay if they go back to the next round and get off the road.
1: We wouldn't be able to make that decision for them. I can give you State Police's phone number and contact them directly.

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1: I'm breathing.
0: 050.

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It's Allegheny Grove. Just want to let you know, we are going to be a speaker.

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1: Receive 1201, they're responding 106 Ramsey Road, East Providence Township, East Herald Mail, East Conscious, having some difficulty breathing, fell and hit his head on the bathroom sink, is actively bleeding from the head. They're working on getting the bleeding controlled. Again, 106 Ramsey Road, East Providence Township, he'll be in the bathroom.
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1: 13. This involves their entrapment. We have a patient in the building. What's on fire?
2: As of right now, sir, it's not fully involved. There's smoke coming from the house. Gentleman stated possible fire inside the house, light smoke. He said his neighbor is also a firefighter.
3: Base, acknowledge call.
2: 3038 base, 1015. There are two. You're spawning 125 O Street, King Township, possible dwelling fire. No one is to be inside. Smoke coming from the wall. Where are you alive? 1 off 1.

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0: 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Again, 1225 East Pitchtree Mountain Valley Apartments, room 302.

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1: Weber County, under SC 38, responding.
0: Under SC 38, you're responding 15 Oster Street, Kingstown, for possible dwelling fire, smoke of a house. We're going to utilize 1. 42 base from Bedford County.

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3: 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I'm going to get another piece.
2: 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Gear on, I'm coming. Okay, copy that.

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0: 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Show this unit responding with a staffing at 2.
1: Rizzy, staffing at 2, responding. 125 Oak Street, King Township. We're going to need a loss one, off one.
0: 10-4, speaking to off one.

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0: The units you have in route as of right now, sir, engine 38, engine 42, tanker 41-1, engine 70, engine rescue 86, engine tanker 86, plus medic 11, unit 11, and bar 441 ALS.
1: Okay, I believe all the EMS units can stand down. 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
0: Percy, sir, do you still want the transfer out of camper also?
1: No. If 86 is far enough out and they can stand by close to her, they would.
0: Receive. 10-4. On this Metro County.
1: Travis, this station, we think we have it at the moment. We just need to open a floor up, check a few more things out.
2: 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Thank you.
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2: Hangar 42. 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Hangar 42.
1: Tanker 86, just spoke to Chief, said he's going to hold to a 38 and 42 box. 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

0: 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What's our power situation?
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1: What?
0: Tell me to put over that water can we found on a burn spot in the floor.
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2: That's causing issues the third way throughout this house. 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
0: Okay.
2: So we're going to do our best to follow and double check everything.
0: Okay, so tell me what you need to do.
2: Probably that

0: 23, Chief. Good. What's your location?
1: Second Division.
0: Dave, do you want to come back up to the attic?
1: She's on her way up. 42 Sandy's coming up.

0: Liberty Chief 42 Command. Do you have any additional manpower?
1: I have two in and out here. I have engine 7 stationed in Imler. I can have them respond if we need additional.
0: Yeah, go ahead and send them here. We're going to open up this ceiling to pull this wire.
1: Anchor 86 and engine 70, go ahead and proceed into the scene.
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1: Yeah.

0: 38G, 46 and 8. 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
1: Copy that. 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

0: 38 Detonator 4 Command. 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
1: Going to be on business 220 in the parking lot of Penguins. Pennsylvania registration 2, Victor Yankee 66, 2VY66. I'm still on the Harley Davidson.
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0: 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Grace here.
1: Received. Does that have a PA plate, sir?
0: 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Pennsylvania.
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0: 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Traffic, verbal warning.
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1: Responding. 231 Grist Mill Road, Snake Spring Township. 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She's unoriented and breathing fine. Unknown injuries at this time. There is lockbox information if you when you get there.
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1: You're going 2206, Beans Cove Road, Southampton Township, for a dwelling fire. Caller reports smoke in the Ashen House with Haha on the third floor. We're going to utilize Bedford Ops 1.

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1: Received 1350. You're going 2206 Beans Cove Road, South Huntington Township, for a possible dwelling fire. Call reports smoke and ash inside the house with a hot room on the third floor.
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1: Steve, Rescue 3, you're responding 220-16 Cove Road, Southampton Township. Possible dwelling fire. Smoke in a room and some charred areas. Room is to be hot. Also be advised, it is going to be a log cabin.

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1: Chief Tanker 39, you're out 2206 Dean's Cove, South Hampton Township for dwelling fire. It's going to be on the third floor. The room is hot, charred, and there is smoke.
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1: Receive responding to 06 Beans Cove Road, Southampton Township, dwelling fire. There's to be a third floor that is hot and smoke. 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
1: C-12, you're responding 2206 Bean Field Road, Southampton Township. There's a wilding fire, third floor. Room seems to be hot, smoke and charred. We're at sound this channel.
2: I'll be 10-8 doing taxes, Harrison Township.
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0: 27, you're in route 2206 speed over Road Southampton Township. We're drawing fire on the third floor. Boom is hot, charred, and some smoke. We're missing on this channel.
1: Good copy. 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
1: Good job.

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0: 1201. We are going to be doing an ALS assist with 12-2. ILS assist with 1202, 1400 hours.
1: Bedford County, 1202, be transporting rendezvous. We will be transporting 1202 ILS afterwards.
0: Received, 1400 hours.
2: Bedford County, we have no smoke shot at this time. We're on an investigation. I got a fire report, remember, me as well.
1: 1401. County, both 12 units at rendezvous.
0: 1401.

0: Tanker 39. It was MLS 39 going on scene, advising all occupants out. No smoke showing. Investigating.
1: 39, all responding. However, there is no fire. It is up on the third floor, as it has been. One of your residents is here now with me. If you want to be around, I guess.
2: He's calling the 339. You're saying there is no fire? What do you have?
1: Yes, he's fine. All smoke, no fire. Believe what you remember. You're on scene with me. You've been up and investigated. I just have you smoke downstairs. Our room was upstairs on the third floor. Really.
2: Can you still continue in?

0: 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Alright, engine 12. Your location? It just passed in spring time.
1: Copy, just caught up on the head of the coast this time. You're probably going to be first in.

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1: Earthsea 1202, continuing transport 408. Well, 02-111 goes en route after they acknowledge where to rendezvous at.
0: County, if we could rendezvous somewhere along Mile Level, that would work. We are still just off of the hospital yet.
1: 1409.

0: 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They stated rendezvous somewhere on mile level. Is that at your guys' discretion?
1: We're on mile level now. You tell me.
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0: Good. Set up for ventilation here, we'll let you know. We're opening up right now, checking for, turn off down. That's correct. Okay, what do you want to do? Are you paying for ventilation? You guys are getting your work now. You need a fan for ventilation.
1: That's correct. We'll get a fan for ventilation, but we're not ready for it yet.

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0: Tiger Snow. 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
0: Good, I've heard.
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0: 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Go back to me.
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2: 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I will be in contact with the fire marshal.
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You're responding at 1526, 122, Frontier, King Township. 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
1: Bedford 5.
0: Give me on West Fifth Street. In front of the bank, people in the area. My truck, stand by for information.
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1: 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Stand by, sir.

0: Bedford 5 from Bedford County.
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0: None of those gentlemen are on at this time, sir.
1: Received, thank you. The USDOT number 210-2358.
0: Received.

0: Bedford, Bedford County.
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0: Bedford 5, do you have other information on the vehicle?
1: Proceed, stand by.
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Fox MD-1206 for an MVC in the area of Black Valley Road, MV Relay, Company 39, your Tankers 2. Fox MD-1206 for an MVC in the area of Black Valley Road, Beaver Lane, Southampton Township, Company 39, your tanker is due.

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Traumatic injury. 408 Williams Hill Road, Broad Top Township. Traumatic injury.

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0: 339, you're responding. It's going to be in Black Valley Road in Beaver Lane, Benson Township. MV's car versus tree was out and walking. The original caller had to go to the house to get service to be able to call 911. Car is to be damaged. They are to be off the roadway. No obvious injuries.
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Assisting Maryland Fox, Maryland 1206, for an OVC versus Shree in the area of Black Valley Road and Beaver Lane, South Hampton Township.

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1: 1602, you're en route. 18 hours, 408 Williams Road, Broad Top Township. Do you have an 89-year-old female consular breathing, twisted her ankle around today, currently complaining of the pain, unable to deal with it at this point anymore. 408 Williams Hill Road, Broad Top Township.
0: How are you, Steve?
2: In the area of Black Valley Road and Lane, Southampton Township, MVP versus Tree is out of the vehicle. It is off the way. They say the car is crashed in the front. We had no response out of Tanker 39. Your wish.
3: Subject is
2: in the vehicle. 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
3: We'll just hold what we got coming.
2: Rest of you, sir. 18-2.

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2: Engine, Rescue 43. You might want to get in now on this one here, out of the vehicle.
0: Copy, I'll stand in.
1: Steve, Rescue 43, Bedford copies direct, H4.
3: County, some signs was already done.
1: Tanker 39.
3: Show the unit responding.
1: 39, we spoke to 12. They stated to hold it to their units. I'll get a hold of them and let them know you're also responding. It's in the area of Black Valley Road and Beaver Lake, Southampton Township.
4: Two. We'll be on location.
1: Just stand by in station right now, sir. I'll contact him and see what his wishes are.
3: 10-4. Thanks, Cal.
1: Command 12, just had Tanker 39 respond. They were going to go en route. Do you want them to cancel, sir?
2: Megan, go ahead and have them go on in. I'm not sure which they'll come from. That way, the other side will be good with traffic.
1: Chris, sir, 1805. Thanks.
3: Hey, County.
1: Per command, you can continue in. We're going to utilize Bedford Ops 1.

0: 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We also have a tail here as well. 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
0: Now, if you want to remember walking, I just see antifreeze. The tow truck's going to go ahead and hook up this now. I'll let you use your discretion, sir.
1: DSB been tied to this, there, Bedford?
2: They were notified about the accident, sir. 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
0: Emma or PSP on the vehicle has been removed. Just be returning the quarters and returning all cell.
1: Tracy, scene turned PSP vehicle removed from roadway. All units turning 1857.
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an alpha response. 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Sick person.

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1: 1102, you're en route at 1920, 252 North Emler Valley Road, King Township. 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

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Unit 18. Oscar Bravo respond. 211 Hemlock Lane, Lincoln Township, off of Pleasant Hollow. 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
0: 1801 en route.
1: Received, you're en route 1940. 211 Hemlock Lane, Lincoln Township. This will be off of Pleasant Hollow at the top. Third party call. A female in her 60s used to be acquainted with the gentleman that lives with there. Acting peculiar, not to her normal self. Does have a history of diabetes. This is a third party call came into us. We also have state police en route. Not sure if it is psych or if it is a diabetic emergency.
0: That's received, County. Is the caller at the 211, or is that where the patient is supposed to be?
1: That's the patient. They saw her on a cam. The son of the deceased gentleman is on scene with her. He's now currently the owner of the property. She's going to be in a red Toyota SUV. We did advise the caller to have her husband come and flag you guys down. They might be in the back part of the house near a junkyard.
0: That's received, County. Is there any weapons or is that information you receive?
1: No weapons. She's not indicating any harm to herself or anybody else, just not acting to her normal. They're familiar with her.
0: That's received.

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Delta response. 134 Rivers Bend Drive, downriver in the camper area for a possible heat exposure.

0: County, 1201, responding. 1201, you're responding 1944. 134 Rivers Bend Drive, downriver. This is in the camper area. Found a male in his 70s in his camper. The camper is very hot. He is conscious, but he is not coherent to normal. Very warm to touch. Downriver camper area.
1: That's Steve, thank you.

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1: 1801.
0: County, I believe we're on scene.
1: Precinct, you should be the clear back into that lane. Junkyards will set down to your left.
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1: Five.
0: 10-7. Have a good evening.
1: Three-six at 1955.

0: Bedford County, full 01.
1: Bedford County.
0: Could you please start long on our way?
1: Chrissy, 1855. This is going to be PS that's going to be coming. Get some background on where needed.
0: That's fine. Tim is extremely agitated. He does have altered mental status. We do have doctor's phone saying that he can go to the hospital, but he is being reluctant with us.
1: That's received. We'll start at 1956.

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1: Charles.
0: Can you show that responding to Budapest on scene, please?
1: Receive 1202, responding to Budapest 1957. Your direction.
0: Affirmative. Thank you.

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Can you start him at a different way as well, please? Received.